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1: It don't mean a thing if I give you my heart, if you tear it apart, no, I. It don't mean a thing if I ain't in your eyes, Papa.

0: 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Jsme metropolitní rádio. My anaconda don't
1: want none unless you got buns, hun. Boy, toy named Troy used to live in Detroit. 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

badder than. Anyway, we see them, we a bang pan another one. Boss up 4-5 Nanko 1 Remington. Any boy, this ballaton, them in a Killington. Bad man, you know we vibes can done. 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Big

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Well, this is our long-

projects. It wasn't because I was from the projects. It was because of the way I move, the way I look, the way I carry myself, the way I act. You know what I'm saying? 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

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They was giving me game, trying to pass me the torch. Selling rocks on the porch, my mama had cancer. I ran away from it all, thought that was the answer. Had dreams of living lavish in the mansion with some bad habits. Growing pains, turned to learn the lesson.

Posloucháš Fresh Radio. Fresh Night. What if you run away with me? You know the world is ours to see.